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Never been a hoe or a lame ass nigga. 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I ain't in your business, and you ain't in mine, ass nigga. Yeah, we both outside, that's my

baby in heels. We can go bottle for bottle in this bitch. 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He missed the get it done. I'm Mrs. One of One. Fall in love every time we link. He got me sprung.com. 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I ain't stressing on you, you ain't stressing on me. 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You a dog, I'm a dog, we can keep it in the street. I ain't in your beats and you ain't in mine. Yeah, we both outside. 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

0: to swim. 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
1: Oh my God, tell me what you wanna know. Oh my God, won a Grammy in the snow. Oh my God, Frank Saint round his hoe. Oh my God, is he still on the stove? Why wouldn't I, why couldn't I, when they only 13, why shouldn't I? Only platinums on the wrist, how hood am I? 25 year run, how good am I? 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
1: 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Oh my God. Oh my God. Hey, oh my God. Oh my God. Oh my God. Oh my God. Hey, oh my God. Oh my God. Oh my God. Oh my God. Hey, oh my God. Oh my God. Oh my God. Oh my God. Oh my God.
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1: 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Oh my God. Oh my God. 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Oh my God. Oh my God. Oh my God. Hey, oh my God. Oh my God. Oh my God. Oh my God. Hey, oh my God. Oh my God. Oh my God.

like a quilt. Rari go skirt on a boy like a kilt. Kept it 100 on paper like Will. Tricking it off on a paying a bill. That's just how I do the sauce and the spill. These know how I pop it for

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Damn. 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

swim. 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

0: Ree. 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King pushing YG.
1: Oh my God. Oh my God. Oh my God. Hey, oh my God. Oh my God. Oh my God. Oh my God. Hey, oh my God. Oh my God. Oh my God. Oh my God. Hey, oh my God. Oh my God. Oh my God. Oh my God. Wait, oh my God.
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0: Never chase bread, chase the vision. 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Success feel better independent. 9-11 at the Valley Adelaide. 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

0: 3. Oh my God, King pushing YG.
1: Oh my God, oh my God, oh my God, hey, oh my God, oh my God, oh my God, oh my God, hey, oh my God, oh my God, oh my God, oh my God, hey, oh my God, oh my God, oh my God.

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Never chase bread, chase the vision. Make your word when you see it, be the business. No cap, God am a witness. Success feel better, independent. 9-11 at the valley, Adeline.

Let's get the party started. 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That's when I knew that your heart was scarring. 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Like, wait, babe, let me ask your pardon. This ain't Gucci, this is Prada, darling. If you want something, you can ask.

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0: you a 10. Girl, you a 10, girl, you a 10, girl, you a 10. 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

0: 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Somebody tell them people Mr. Hem is here.
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0: Mr. Hem.
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I was here before all of this. Guess you acting out now, you got an audience. Tell me where your mind is, drop a pin, what's the coordinates? You might have a fortune, but you lose me, you still gonna be misfortunate.

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Most people out here think that taking care of one another is important. And most people would step up for a neighbor going through a tough time. Most people around here help out friends and family when they need it. But the funny thing is, most of us won't look for help when we need it. Talk to someone if you're struggling with mental health, because most people out here really care. Find more information at loveyourmindtoday.org. That's loveyourmindtoday.org. 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

to swim. She like, oh my God, bitch, even in the gym. Oh my God, oh my God, oh my God, hey, oh my God, oh my God, oh my God, oh my God, hey, oh my God, oh my God, oh my God, oh my God.

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When they only 13, why shouldn't I? Only platinums on the wrist, how hood am I? 25 year run, how good am I? Oh my God, Rolls Royce all electric. Oh my God,

0: 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Oh my God. King pushing YG.
1: Oh my God. Oh my God. Oh my God. Hey, oh my God. Oh my God. Oh my God. Oh my God. Hey, oh my God. Oh my God. Oh my God. Oh my God. Hey, oh my God. Oh my God. Oh my God. Oh my God.
2: Dougie, yo, told me he been on some positive shit. Yeah, yeah. Lately, I just wanna show up and body some shit. Yeah, yeah. Always been a

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Scattered out the mud, 6-1, old thug ass. 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Never been a hoe or a lame ass nigga. 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

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He missed the get it done. I'm Mrs. One of One. Fall in love every time we link. He got me sprung.com. 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
1: 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Oh my God, won a Grammy in the snow. 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Only platinums on the wrist, how hood am I? 25 year run, how good am I? 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

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Zodiac sign, it must be a Gemini moon, cause shit, we about to go half. 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

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Check. Should've ran down on you no questions asked? Check. They check. They check. They check.